0: 18, ready.
1: 18.
0: I'm gonna go over to Town Park and look for the bike. Mom wants a police report, but doesn't want anybody arrested. So I'll still do a PR. 10-8.

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0: Can I just get a 28 on Lincoln, Zebra, Lincoln, 4635?
1: Lincoln, Zebra, Lincoln, 4635 comes back valid. 2006 Chevy Avalanche gray in color to a Mickey Alexander, female born in 77, Buffalo address.
0: 10-4.

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0: 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We're removing debris from the road.
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0: Charles for a race. I'm going 105 on Broadway. Album full stop. I'm going to take one more.
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Southline, investigate a fire alarm activation, Popeyes, 4890 Transit. Repeating the Southline, investigate a fire alarm activation, 4890 Transit at Popeyes. 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

0: radio for 7. Cambridge Court Apartments, 442 Dick Road, outside Building A. 67 people yelling at each other. Plan 6, one of the guys is high on cocaine.
1: Temple.
0: 11 or 17, are you close to the border, able to cover 7?
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0: Both have been issued and released. Lieutenant covered by Bunch.

0: 42, he's at the Long Bridge by now.
1: Yeah, I'm trying my best to catch up to him.
0: 10 radio, officer safety, Mike, high rate of speed, cotton two cars, southbound, Harlem.
2: Was that two bikes southbound Harlem?
0: Did you say it again?
2: I was just clarifying. Did you say there was two bikes southbound Harlem, high rate of speed?
0: Just one.
1: Yep. The radio, he's still flying. I'm not even going to be able to catch up to him, but blue the light, William and Harlem. Still southbound.

0: 318.
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0: Did they complain at Lowe's on Union? States that the child's mother took the child after being over for visitation. There is a warning for that complaint. There's a TBI, PTSD, and history of violent felony.
1: I'll be in around 1 minute, just finishing up with the last thing.
0: 10. Try 10, cover that when he gets on his way.

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1: Alright, nothing criminal here, just a neighbor being loud in his apartment. They were advised, 10-8, covered by 11 and 19.

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0: You've crossed request 3 must. 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You have a 59-year-old male, cardiac problems, shortness of breath, 207 East Grant, north side of Kilbourne, Eastland Parkway. Your timeout is 21:11.
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0: 288 North Sane at the South Line Athletic Field. The Plain States music's been playing loud for 3 hours.
1: 10-4. Go ahead. The game will be over in 40 minutes. It's their better music.

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0: All right, Tri-Speaker aren't complaining if they wouldn't open the door. I advise the people playing the music just to turn it down a little bit, but they can still continue to play. Lieutenant, over by 15. And I'll take the family offense on that one.
1: 10-4, you're going to 296 Allen Drive, outside between Burt and Cayuga. Complaint states that his neighbors are screaming nonstop at his family all day.
2: 10-4.
1: Cover that.

Radio 2. Need you to start heading north, 3032 Genesee Street. Looks like it's going to be near Mildred. Had a complaint on the phone. He states, from what I could gather, that somebody punched him in the head, and he's requesting an ambulance. He states the suspect that did it inside the building or the house there. He seemed possibly in talk. He was extremely difficult to understand. There's at least one other male talking in the background with him. He's supposed to be out in front.

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0: It's 10-4-15.
1: We'll both go to Genesee Street, give you a dispo after.
0: 42 and 15 are on Genesee, I think. 2 U 66.
1: Seven's going.
2: Copy. Declaring momentarily off, Heather.
0: 10-4-1. 42, were you calling me? Oh, you were trying to tell me.
3: Yeah, I just have a dispo for Harlem when you're ready.
0: Go ahead.
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0: 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Yeah, he's got a head laceration, taking an ambulance, cold response. He's alert and conscious.
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2: 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Go ahead.
1: He's stating he doesn't know who hit him. Copy a plate. Lincoln Henry King, 6728.

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1: Center. I'll sit on Genesee, or you can 66.
0: Doesn't look like anybody hit him. It looks like he fell and scraped his head.
2: No.
1: Center.

0: Where are you?
1: Sir 4.
0: I'll call the complaint for B.
1: 10-4. They said her dog was attacked by two huskies that were off the leash from 48 Charlotte.
0: 10-4.
2: 15 Rio. You got the history here with the Samuel Scott?
1: Yeah, I ran the phone number in county and it comes back to him. He's negative.
2: From what we gather, sounds like he had a little too much drink and still here in the apartment.
1: Lovely. Your ambulance is on the way from Southgate. You're coming in very low. Can you repeat it?
2: 918-780-978 David Scott. You see the sun?
1: 10-4. He's negative.
2: 10-4. He just had his wallet when he was outside here. He probably brought it upstairs and he set it down somewhere and he doesn't remember. 10-4.

0: 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All right.
1: Did he find his wallet up there?
0: No, I just convinced him that it's up here. Now he's looking for it.
1: Yeah, you may have showed me an envelope earlier. Maybe it's in his car.
0: 10-4, I don't know.

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0: I'll take a card for Pine Ridge, the ATL, for that 29. Lincoln, Paul, Charlie, 9184, last seen Pine Ridge, northbound from Wildy.

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0: 25 Andrews, states her son was dumped at Elm Park. 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Coming from the basement motion. Your car 4, take a ride till 15.
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1: 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We'll take the parking violation in Horner.
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1: Yes. 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

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West Seneca Developmental Center, 1587 Como Park Boulevard. 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

0: Patriot. We are 10-8, and we will head to the Rutledge off at Wexford.
1: 10-4. There's a group of four doing donuts in the parking lot. One's a 2021 Chevy Silverado black in color.
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0: is still on the screen, but I'm tending from that side.
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1: 11.
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0: 10-4.

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1: Hey, one of the partners got the phone, I'll make a phone call.

0: Claro.
1: Radio room was unsure if the vehicle was drivable. It was found unoccupied. We attempted to reach DRO and the voicemail was left.
0: Okay, Gore, start up.

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0: 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Mary David Tom 6550. Trunk's open in the parking lot of the hotel. I'll look and see if there's any contact info for it.
1: Tesla.

0: 18 radio, she came out and nothing appears to be missing at this time. I'll be out working on a PR for the original.
1: Yeah, for just like everything sorted out here. That should be a totally separate incident for you guys, a separate car for that, for the open trunk.
0: Yeah, but you really don't have to unguard for it if you don't want to.

0: 17.
1: Go ahead.
0: Did you make it in yet? We haven't been able to get a hold of a human.
1: Yeah, finally. They decided to let the police in.
0: All right, very well.

15. Go ahead. 101 Pinehurst, between Clover and End of the Street. You can see the complaint in there. He called reporting that, or she called reporting that she had chest pains and her roommate was threatening her. The other half's upstairs. She'll be waiting outside. We'll have an ambulance go stage. There's a warning for the male that he's an alcoholic and he's a veteran prone to some flashbacks. 10-4. Actually, the warning's not the name that was given to us. I don't know if that male still resides there. 10-4.

0: call you in for that male that's missing his wallet or whatever on Genesee Street. He was highly intoxicated. Just can't find it. There's really no cause. We were there the first time. So if somebody later goes, it's kind of the deal.
1: Perfect. Sounds good. Thank you.

15 radio. Go ahead. You had Jenny Byer on the card?

0: 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Yeah, Jeffrey's here also, so.
1: That was the last
0: he's not involved. Yeah. Hey, sounds good, thanks.

15 radio. 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And Adrian, the one on the card there, the warning. He doesn't stay here no more. He's in California. All right, I'll remove his name. An AMR is on the way from Duke Road. If you're going to need him. 10-4, we will. Just going to be routine medical. She got chest pains is all. Well.

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0: Photos taken, uploaded, supplement filed. 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

0: 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For that disturbance, me, 15 and 42, we spoke with the male earlier. He, his son didn't steal his water keys, he just is drunk and misplaced them.
1: Alright, sounds good. I'll let one of the midnight guys know and just tell him again.

Good to hear. 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Nothing criminal. Be routine medical. That ain't

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We will have a supplement filed. 1022.

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1: Go ahead.
0: 3032 Genesee Street, apartment C is in Charlie. That's between Mildred and Delwood. See the mail there. He claims that his father or his son stole his wallet. He's highly intoxicated. Afternoons was there about 9:30 or so. That male is highly intoxicated. He just misplaced his wallet. His son didn't take it. You can just try advising him again.
1: Definitely.
0: And car 3.
1: Over.
0: Please.
1: 10-4.
0: And car 5.
1: Go ahead.
0: Atlantic and Lovejoy. There's a gray Honda CRV with this female that's been sitting in it for the last 45 minutes.
1: 10-4, car 4 tonight.
0: Alright.

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1: Yeah, 42 is in the area also.

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1: Go ahead.
0: That email's all set. Doesn't need anything from us. 10842.

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0: Over at the bike path entrance by Stradman, plane saw three black males run from a 2016 BMW white towards Raisin Park. That's reported stolen yet, but complaining in front of waiting for at the vehicle for officers at the entrance to Stradman to the bike path.
1: 10-4, we'll be pulling up.
0: 10-4, 42, can you take a right to the area? 10-4.

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1: I'm right here. 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
2: You said you're going to be all set? A little background there.
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2: All right, Tempo 4 is all set. 42 and 14, you can disregard. 42 copies. 42 also.

0: 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Everything's in order here. The owner of the vehicle is here. The complaint is being overzealous and thought the car was stolen. It was not.
1: Alright, 10-4.

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0: You're close to Harlem and Gerlach. I just hit a vehicle, go 94 past me. 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
1: Airport, be pulling up.
2: Call for a 70-year-old male that fell out front on the east side walking to Temple 50 to Teresa Drive. Repeating to Southland, it's call for a 70-year-old male. He fell out front on the sidewalk in East Temple 50 Teresa Drive. It's on the west side between Bolton and Judas. Come out 20 minutes.

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Go ahead. 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

0: Yeah, he's in tux, and the keys are missing. He's mad about it. He was advised, the son was advised, they're going to stay away from each other. 10-8. 3. 10-4.
1: 14, Rio.
0: Good.
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0: 10-4-11-76 Walden, the upper. A complaint says the subject there is threatening to kill herself and the family over the past few hours. No weapons currently, and there is a female that should be there too, Catherine. She has a mental history and does get violent.
1: 10-4, over the cross street.
0: Hang on a second, it's not telling me. Gualbert and Alexander on the north side.
1: 10-4, thank you.
0: Car 3, take a ride with
1: them. 10-4.
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2: 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They got an argument, verbal argument, over a credit card. They're both advised they're going to stay away from each other for the 9, 10, 8, 3, and 42.

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0: George Urban at Eagle. 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Looks like we're finally pulling over.
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1: 10-4, it'll be 8. Between George Over and Joseph, she's highly intoxicated. We've been there a couple times recently for her being intoxicated. She wasn't answering any questions, just cried into the phone for us.
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1: No, we're not on the phone for anymore. We can try calling her back.
0: You don't have to. 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

0: 43. 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Some sort of alcohol issue.
1: 10-4.

0: Reno.
1: I'm turning on to Wildy from Pine Ridge. Looks like it might be a North Carolina plate. Lincoln King Charles 8073.
2: Unfortunately, it's going to be North Carolina, please.
0: Send for it. L'Oreal at the South Saint for the Army Doctor. Send for 184. I've been parking for a while.
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1: 10-4. They're still looking for a bus. I'll see if they got one yet. Hang on.

0: 10-4, can we have a current updated tank?
1: 10-4. You have a BLS rig from Bailey in the 33.

0: 321.
1: 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I'm west on Genesee at my area, and I'm looking for it.
0: Hey, 10-4.

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1: 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There's nothing around here. Unfortunately, radio. Unrelated stuff, but I'm gonna be out on East Delavan towards Marne. It's gonna be Mary George Robert 3273.

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She'll let back in tonight. 10-4.

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0: 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John George, Charlie 2667.
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1: 10-4.
0: Try to light it up, take off, eastbound, upper swing.
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3: 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It looked like it continued northbound. 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

4 radio. Just hit again, Worley at North Airport, eastbound. You can mark it, UTL. A bunch.

16 radio. 60. William, pulling onto the 90 ramp westbound. Michael, boy, boy, 8701.

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0: 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I'm gonna see past the beach. And it's going very, very fast. Like, I got a 90.
1: Send 4 heading back westbound Genesee over 90.

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0: 3496 Union, the lower front apartment. 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He's been mentally abusing the complainant. 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She states he has all sorts of weapons all over the apartment. She doesn't know if he has anything actually on him right now.

0: 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Looks like they're talking to him in the backyard, possibly.
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0: 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They were advised to stay separate for the night. Said they would. 10-8, covered by a bunch.

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0: 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Just south of Sugar. Henry Lincoln Edward 5347.

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0: 10-4, looks like he's by the Davis Street Bridge.
2: Seven's close by, not that way.
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0: Ten four. 3496 Union again, lower front. Mail's inside, now he's arguing with the complaint again.
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0: 4232, Delta, suspicious vehicle, Town Park now, by the playground.
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0: 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Date of birth 9/8/2008, blackmail.
1: Is that for?
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1: Go ahead.
0: Last name is Kroom, Charles Robert, Ocean, Ocean, Mary, first name, King, Edward, Yankee, Adam, Sam, Ida, Adam, date of birth, 2/25/2009, black female. Let me know when you're ready for the next.
1: Never go
0: ahead. Last name is Land, common, first name, Amari, Adam, Michael, Adam, Robert, Ida, date of birth, 2/15/11, black female.
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Lincoln, south of Grundy, King Adam 6, 5272, down on 4th.

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0: 10-4.
2: 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And I'm just going to be updating my card, so you can leave it open. 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

0: 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Several.
1: 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Just turned off Sugnet, going back west on Cleveland. High rate of speed, not chasing it.
0: Tempo 42.
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1: 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Broadway in front of Fingus O'Ray. Lincoln David Charlie, 1451.
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1: 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I'll be 22 to cross my arrest. Covered by 93 and 16. And I will have...

Pimpin Escort, 211 Brucewood Drive to the east side between Cheekwood and Oakwood. You can meet the complainant at the address in a black Jeep. He's been trying to get a hold of his mother, who believes to be at this address. Hasn't been home and been excessively drinking at this address.

0: did a complaint community to you.
1: He was on his way over. He just got pulled over by the PD, and I believe they're escorting him over to the address. Shouldn't be too much longer.

0: King Radio, did the cart say that the sub missing, got a missing persons report from Dubuque?
1: The plane said he started one. I don't know. Let me see if I can get into it and see if they actually did it. It doesn't come up as missing, though.

0: That looks like the Pew checked on her with a that, but the complaint did not do a missing person report yesterday. He didn't want to do one.
1: Ten-4. There's no OPs, right?
0: Negative.
1: 10-4. I got the sub here. We're just trying to work everything out right now. The sub apparently was staying at 215 with a neighbor because she's worried around.

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0: 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Something was about it.

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0: You can see the female, 1837 Kensington, on the south side between East Tree Haven and Liberty. And she thinks someone's in her basement. She woke up to do her laundry and the basement light was on. 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
1: 10-4.
0: 17.
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0: 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Nobody was down there. Complaint was advised. 10-8-17.

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1: He's in one.
0: All right, Discovery, ready, car one. Good. You can check on that rack, Genesee and Tadio, in front of the vet clinic. Never.

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0: I'm not seeing anything at French End Union. I don't know if you want to call them back or if NFT already came out here and handled it.
1: Stand by. 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
0: Yeah, there's nothing in the left turn lane.

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1: 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I'll head up to Genesee.
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0: 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Copy, a plate.
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0: Henry George Paul 4585, and then I have a vanity plate for you when you're ready.
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0: John Adam Adam Paul Yankee Victor 8.

0: 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I'm going to need hook for the Lexus and the Chevy. And the Chevy rear sets and side tires completely off the vehicle.
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1: Car 4, 2228 Old Union, the Apple Blossom Apartments. Got a black female in the 20s, black shorts, white t-shirt, pink backpack. Said she was going to jump off the bridge to harm herself. Last seen on foot tours, Old Union.
0: So you're heading that way. Bellevue EMS for an 88-year-old male who suffered a fall and now has difficulty breathing. 28 Dogwood Drive, Southside between Cardinal and Juniper.
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0: Breathing. 28 Dogwood Drive, south side between Cardinal and Juniper, time out 904.
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first call. We have a approximately 60-year-old male, possibly down in the residence. Unknown injuries. Number 110 Carroll Drive. EMS call. Approximately a 60-year-old male down in the residence. Unknown injuries. Number 110 Carroll Drive. We'll be left out between East Sullivan and Rowan. Your timeout is 906 Boulevard.

0: Final EMS call, we have a 5-6-year-old meltdown and a residence unknown injury. Number 110 Carroll Drive. Final EMS call, gave a meltdown, unknown injuries. Number 110 Carroll Drive, West 17 Sullivan Road, your time is 9:06.
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0: Alright, she's not on the bridge or over the bridge, so maybe she's still back at 22, 28.
1: 10-4.

0: Bellevue EMS call. You have a 80-year-old male suffering a fall in the bathroom for 28 Dogwood Drive. The South Side Machine Cardinal and Juniper, your second time out, 908, you're welcome, sir.
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2: Yeah, that's her.
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0: 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BC in the complaint on the victim there. She got choked by her boyfriend and apartment was trashed. 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
1: 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You need to complain over at McDonald's on Clinton. Sounds like we have someone willing to sign for the mail underneath Clinton and then the throughway.

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0: I'll get a card off old unit, cover 2. Need to head to 126 Heather Road. Claim states a 38-year-old son pulled a knife on him. The knife was taken away and now in the basement. Someone also says he has a gun downstairs. Claims to be waiting outside in a gray Forester.
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0: Just an update. He went back in the house and slammed the front door. We're outside with the complainant.
1: 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Run of the male's name. He doesn't have or protection with another female. It's known to abuse drugs and is violent.
0: 10-4.

0: They got it started. They'll be on their way. I'm sending from that. I'll have to have it.
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3: 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If there's mention of a gun, let's get away from the house.
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0: 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We're at the corner of Heather and Hugh. Do you have that Subaru plate?
1: Negative, I'll take the plate.
0: Boy, Michael John, 6278.
1: Airport.
2: You can have a car stage behind it too. I don't know what it backs up to.
0: Yeah, next car can go on the bag. Mike's probably going to complain it. I'm watching the house.
1: Ready, car one. Good. One way, six Heather, back to 9 Hillsborough if you want to stage there.
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0: For that accident over at Guitar Center, exchange filed.
1: Yeah, exchange filed, both claimed. And I'll be pulling up on the Hughes right now.
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0: Just an update. Pamela tried to jump out of the back of the ambulance on the 90. We were able to get her safely back into the stretcher. She's restrained and we'll be getting back to ECMC momentarily.
1: Alright, 10 4 45. If you're not close, you get 66.
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0: 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We checked the base and there's no firearms on location. 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
0: Inter travel check on that building inspector referral. 3316 Genesee Street, that'd be at the corner of Beach. 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
1: 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We're doing a little digging right now, trying to figure out what the plane's talking about. But you're looking for Texas Reg, Victor Lincoln King 4910.
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0: I'm going to move into 16 if that works.
1: All right, 10-4. Before we head back out on the road, just bring your vehicle around front and stop in and see me.
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0: King David Robert 5040. Should come back on a 2008 Honda.

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0: 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I tried to advise him on the phone. He, a little bit of a language barrier there, so if you want to stand by and try to advise him in person.
1: All right, 10-4. Do you know if this lot's owned by Crabapples or if it's just vacant?
0: Stand by, I'll check the Erie County parcel.
1: All right, 10-4. Because, I mean, there is a Crabapple sign up here, but if you can move it, I'll have moving get out of here.

0: 45's in the area. Did they say where exactly this vehicle went?
1: Negative. All they did is see the vehicle pulled in there and then continued on French.
0: Have you requested mutual aid with DePue? Mentioned to the scene at 279 Inez for heavy smoke in the area. Repeating to Highview, mutual aid with DePue, an engine to the scene at 279 Inez for heavy smoke in the area. 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
0: 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I can't copy the state, so we already pulled off. The two parties out here are going to call for an Uber, and they'll be on their way. The other two are gone. The mail here didn't want nothing done.
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1: We have a DIR for a criminal mischief and a few other charges. We can't find the mail right now, but there's going to be a warrant application for Raymond. I did leave a message waiting for the callback.

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1: 45.
0: I believe I found the vehicle. It's Texas Victor Lincoln Frank 4910. Either Frank or Edwards. Can't really tell.
1: Except for what building in front of?
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0: Is the dog warden working right now?
1: That should be. Rest, give a call and send me your way.
0: Yeah, if you could.
1: You all set there or need another car?
0: All set.

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0: It looks like everything checks out with this vehicle. 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I'll be checking.
1: Yeah,

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1: 3.
0: From Lawson Park, last seen in the area of Lawson and Towers. Looking for an older white male, blue shirt, jeans. He was laying inside Stegelmeyer Park in the roadway. He did get up and he started wandering. Complaints no longer in the area, but last seen Lawson and Towers. Just a welfare check.
1: 10-4.

Ready, car one. Go ahead. You stop out at the Homewood Suites, 760 Dick Road. So you can play in there, you should be there now. We can't get back in touch with him. He had his backpack taken out of a vehicle. Manager called us with the information. Everything was given to DB and Joy. We believe all this follow-up is going to be all set. Just advise this guy.

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0: 41.
1: 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But the truck is going to be Lincoln 1709, and the driver is the RO of that. And I'll be bringing it back.
0: 10-4.

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1: What?
0: The dog warden just got back to us. He does have further follow-up. He asked you for you to give him a call. 3525.
1: 10-4. I see there was already a PR filed and an email sent to them. Can you just copy the X reference?
0: Sure, go ahead.
1: 635-745. Can you just run through me that number again?
0: 10-4.
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2: 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White male, he says he lives in Lahar.
1: Tap 4.

0: 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They asked for a car to meet them.
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0: 45.
1: I had 23 due to his CID. Looks like he may have spelled his last name wrong.
0: Alright, 10-4, thank you. Car 7.
2: I'll be 22 to process the arrest. I'll be DIR filed. I was covered by a bunch.
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0: 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Purple Trails, 2695 Union Road. 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
0: 22 the front desk at headquarters here. He's talking to Romeo for a possible violation of OP. He does have a couple of DIRs on file already.
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0: Alright, the vehicle wasn't stolen out of the lot. They rent U-Hauls out of here, and it's an overdue rental, basically. The person who rented it lives at 20 David, so I'm going to swing by there and see if the U-Haul's there by chance.
1: Yeah.

0: 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I can check that address for you if you want. 10-4. I have a plate when you're ready if you want to copy dispatch.
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1: On the westbound 33, just west of Dick Road. Lincoln St. George, 5022.
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1: 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I just need the last two.
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1: Ten four.

you a request for EMS for a 92-year-old female that fell. Family's not on location, but they can see her on the video camera blocking the door at 52 Leonard Post Drive. Repeating to rescue, request for EMS for a 92-year-old female that fell, blocking the door at 52 Leonard Post Drive, west side between Walden and Chopin. Your timeout is 12:10, Chief Dwagafire.

0: calling request for EMS for a 56-year-old female with chest pains at 157 Jackson Avenue in the lower. Repeating to phone request for EMS for a 56-year-old female with chest pain at 157 Jackson Avenue in the lower. That's east side between Gerlach and Broadway. Your time out's going to be 1211, Cheektowaga Fire.
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1: Too late, already made entry.

0: Engine 2, we're in the rear. Just going to need to help get her on the stretcher. I can handle Sable Palm. She's incarcerated, but I believe she did at one point own a Blue Mazda.
1: Alright, 10-4. You want car 1 to cover you?
0: Nah, she'd be fine. She's in custody.
1: 10-4.
0: Is Amherst at Sable Palm, or are they just looking to confirm it's her vehicle?
1: They're just requesting us to go over there and check it out. They're not on location.

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0: Alright, I spoke to this Michelle Nuttall over the phone. She states that her niece, Patricia Tata, stole her identity and is likely the one that rented this U-Haul. I'm going to check over on Wagner and Sloan to see if by chance it's over there.
1: 10-4.
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0: Madison, this is what we found. 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She's negative.
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1: That we're not sure of. 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
0: 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There'll be no report filed at this time. 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
0: 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If you haven't already, you can enter it as stolen. 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
0: 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Nothing newer on it.
1: 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That expired 2/28/26.
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0: 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Do you know who called this in?
1: Standby. Came in one of the melees. I'll figure it out.
0: Seven. 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
0: 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It likely is a good steal, but they're going to work on locating the family. I will be 10-8.

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0: I'm going to be out with Donna Drake by Cleefield High School on the east side. She's been wandering around here for a while since calling Heather.

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0: I'll be out with a Frank's plumbing dump truck with no plate. Right across from Delta Sonic on Walden.

41 radio. They do have a front plate, but I'll have to give it to you when we get back there. I'm going to be bringing them back, and I'll give you the CID when I get back there as well.

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1: You
0: see the mail, 711, 1055 Walden Avenue. See if this vehicle is hitting the lot. It's unknown follow.
1: Abort.

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Area of Lawson and Borden last seen southbound on Borden. You'll be looking for a white male, 6'2", pink shirt, jeans. The plane is in a blue Kia Forte. I guess he's 19 years old, especially jumped out of the vehicle. He's not walking down the street in the middle of the street.

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Wait, 10-8.

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0: Yep, 237 Diane, South 17 Patrick Zip. 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

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So they're going to transport him down to the Best Help Center.

0: 4th and 8, you want me to head to the front desk?
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1: Over 7. 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
1: 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Looks like it's a newer model, dark gray Ford Explorer.

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One right. One. The vehicle's UTL. The complaint was issued a CD slip. That will be 22 to Lawson property, as well as Kyle Pierre.

0: Julio con Radio. All right, we'll be clear of Galleria for today. The trailer, Charlie Boy 67475, is going to be remaining there. They're going to have it towed later on tonight. Should be out of there by then. Oh, he's tending. Four radio.
1: Four.
0: No direct threats were made. Complainant was advised. Issue a CD slip. Lieutenant.
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1: Norfolk Southern, go ahead.
0: Yeah, I got a report of somebody on the bridge at Union Road on the Norfolk Southern tracks tossing stuff off at cars and tossing stuff at trains. Looks quite intoxicated.
1: Alright, Jeff, we'll put a car through.
0: I'm headed that way from Harlem Road.
1: Tapor.
0: Four location.
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0: Turn to the Norfolk Southern, was it the north or the south track?
3: I'm not sure yet. Conductor was out there freaking out, screaming at the top of his lungs to get help.
0: 10-4. We're both at the station. 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
0: Can you give me a traffic cart to transit in Como for PDO as of right now? See if it's injured. Two plates, first one, King Sam Frank 5359, and the second is Lincoln Sam George 9934.
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I had him pull into the Speedway lot, the Joe's Quick Mart lot here, to get out of the roadway.

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0: There's no follow-up here. City still has issued. Tower's got it. It's released. I will be 22.
1: 10-4.

not find an EMS call. He was a 6-year-old male with a head laceration. Bleeding is not controlled at this time. At the hockey rink at Stegelmeyer Park, 810 Lawson Road. Repeating this offline, an EMS call. You have a 6-year-old male with a head laceration. Bleeding is not controlled. At the hockey rink at Stegelmeyer Park next to the basketball court, 810 Lawson Road. Your timeout is 1510.

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0: 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I'm clear of the wreck. On my way in, I will stop by and take a look at the transfer.
1: All right, so for 217 is a complaint.

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0: Sorry, 93, I cut you off, eastbound Broadway.
1: Yeah, that was when I was on my way to the wreck over there. 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They're on, like, a bunch of scooters.
0: Alright, so

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0: Change it to an injury accident. The Chevy is with the tower, released at the scene. The GMC was claimed. 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
1: 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The parking lot in a great deep Renegade. Son is refusing to get out of the car.
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0: Verbal argument. Matthew's walking home. Mom left in her vehicle. Everyone was advised. 10-8-42.
1: Alright, so far. I'll have you both head to Cleveland Hill. 71 Mapleview. Plain state. Her wife is starting to harm herself by walking into traffic. They're currently in the high school parking lot next to the Bigelow.
0: Ten 4.
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0: 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Can I get a 28 on George Yankee Victor 2857? George Bravo Victor, sorry, 2857.
1: And George Bravo Victor comes back surrendered on a gray Nissan Murano.
0: Alright, we got it confused. Let's try this one more time. It's going to be George Yankee Bravo 2857. Should be a green four-door SUV.
1: James Wojcik, male, born in 63, 2 Lawson Garden, apartment 2.

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1: Go ahead.
0: Briefing's all clear. I'm going to have car 17 on a detail till further notice.
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0: Linear setup, 411 Pine Ridge in the lower side of Peachtree, Genesee. Plane states the sub is threatening to punch him after he has to turn the lights out. They're both 10-100. Covered.
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0: Car four.
2: That female does not meet any criteria. She declined any EVAC assistance. She's going to have a friend come pick her up, cool off for the night. The family was advised of their options. 10-8-42. Where do you need me?
0: Or you can go to 53 Deborah. Beside of Joseph in North Creek. Plane states the sub's yelling at her. She just needs some documentation for family court.
2: 10-4.
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0: She's negative. 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
0: 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The bikes are piled up in it.
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0: You could just punch a card for shoplifting with that female CID. Advised 10-8, and I will just take the numbers.
1: Denver, stand by. And 372 CD 635 903 at 1659.

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2: 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Good. 8's got this thing on here because of bike school. Is that what you were saying before?
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2: 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I'll put it on something else, 12 or 13. We'll figure it out.
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0: 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Thank you.
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0: You can 66 Omen. Chris Services got the subject in the ambulance with no problem.
1: 10-4. We'll be in HQ for a couple of minutes. I'll let you know when we're clear.
2: You crossed an EMS call. You have a female in seizure from alcohol withdrawal. 8 Bernice Drive. Crest EMS call. This is a female in seizure, alcohol withdrawal. 8 Bernice Drive on the east side between George Urban and Joseph. Your timeout, 1712.

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1: Minnie is negative. She can't drive.
3: 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G2, UPS 703 is fine to the hall. UPS 703 to the hall.
1: Thank you.
4: 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Charlie Sam David 6637.
0: 7.
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0: 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You're going there with Best Help and Fire. So I was going through alcohol withdrawal. Now they're having heat from it.
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2: 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We'll meet a hook. Mike Charlie Yankee 8287. And Lincoln William Robert 9856.
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0: Yeah.
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0: 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Outside of Borden Transit, criminal mischief report. There's a warning to use the second driveway closer to transit to access the rear building. At the end of day shift, 372 said it was unable to tell when the damage occurred due to the condition of the building.
1: Tower.
0: And the actual owner is on location this time.
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0: 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That's on the west side between West Grand and Midland. Your time out is 1728.
1: 1729.
0: That's it. There's a couple units, one, sir.
1: Eucharist 9 responding.
0: Eucharist 9, you're responding. Four radio.
2: Go ahead.
0: 482 will be handling that. I'm 10-8.
3: Side 560 to Sisters. Eucharist units back in from Bernice.
0: That's clear. Eucharist, you're back in from Bernice. It's 1729.
2: And for head to the mall for the report. The Pacific Sunwear, use entrance 2, which is the bus stop by Lower Macy's. Females took product, left. Got about a half hour on it.
0: That works.
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On a 2017 Ford pickup, white color, two-way vane, Kalibala, 165 Theodore Street, Buffalo.

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2: 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The alarm company didn't reach out to them. I'm going to take a look at their alarm panel. Should be good with just the chief.
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1: 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Again, repeating to Eucharist Chiefs alone to Genesee Street.

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0: Set off by smoke from a laminate printer. Alarm was reset. Crest back and forth.
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0: 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Claim needs to get property.
1: 10-4. Which Timmy Hose is that? The one by George Urban or Central?
0: It's by Central.
1: 10-4.
0: Number.

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0: On your way back in, you complained at 12 Concord in the basement, west side of Cleveland, Kensington. I want to talk to you about stolen phone. Has new information on it.
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0: 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I don't know where the victim's car is or where she's at. 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
1: 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Alright, he doesn't want to get property. He wants us to make her leave. 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
2: That worked. Yeah, he told us differently in the front.
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0: 15, if you want to call dispatcher, give you a little more information.
1: 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Any specific dispatcher?
0: What do you want to talk to? 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
0: 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Head back to Tibby Hall to advise the other half.
1: All right, so

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0: 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It is a general fire alarm.
1: Copy. Alright, the male's gonna leave for the night, but he needs an escort to get to med, so we're gonna accomplish that.
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0: Okay, the phone was a gift. We dealt with this before. She was advised she's going to handle it in court. 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
1: Tabor?
2: Florida 0193 on location. A two-story occupied multiple dwelling building has not been evacuated. Are we investigating?
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2: Three of 15.
3: Go ahead.
2: 23, you closed me out for reset between Weldon and Doug. She called, gave us a story about the kids across the street playing video games, reaching through the video game. She called back and said she doesn't need us. You just want to check and make sure she'll be good for the night.

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0: 311. 11. 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
1: Okay.
0: The ex-wife's husband left threatening messages at SGA's residence, so I'm sure you're aware of it.
2: How far?
0: 18, can you take a ride over in case Ashley gets home?
2: 10-4.
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4: Copy, I'll go for a reset.
3: Alright, it triggers the alarm. 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
4: Copy, I'm gonna go for a reset.

0: Keep going north, man.
1: Keep going.
0: Hold my units in quarters at this time. Might be a malfunction.
1: That's good. Chicago Fire, all Doyle units. Doyle, remain in quarters again. All other Doyle units, remain in quarters.
2: Command 291, alarm is reset and holding.
0: That's good.

0: Yeah, 18, being that warning is apparently old, you can stick your shoulder.
1: Also, by the way, you can meet her.

0: take the rock and roll command. 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Appears to be a malfunction. You can mark this an avoidable alarm. Call the service.
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1: 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It's a 2010 Chrysler Sebring gray color.
3: 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I'm just pulling up.
1: All right, 10-4-2. And four, can you add to Cabela's for that report?
2: 10-4.

0: 18 to 11. Go ahead. You gonna be all set? Yeah, I'll be good. 18 to 4, we'll take that report.
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0: All right, make contact with Gina's mom. Gina's upstairs. Mom's here. Everything's fine. 10-8.
1: That floor. 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
2: 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The Toyota van was released on scene. The other two vehicles were claimed. 104A filed. 10-8 covered by 4.
1: Sam,

0: 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I'm still on the phone. 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
1: That 4? 2 on that way. And 4-2.

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0: Harlem at Lima.

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0: are you? Let's give this a shot. Lincoln Tom Adam, 5160, Westland, George Irvin.
1: All right, so we're

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1: Alright, 10-4, you're on Andres.

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1: You got it.
0: Appreciate it.
2: Negative.
1: 70, you're saying that car's negative.

0: Various 17. Fifty Harlem, the corner of Clinton. A complainant from the smoke shop said somebody backed into the window of the old Hostess store, got out of the vehicle and walked into the subway, but doesn't have a vehicle description and doesn't know how bad the damage is, if the window's even damaged. You can check on that.
1: 10-4.
0: And 17, the suspect vehicle is going to be a white Silverado. Parked in front of subway now.
1: 10-4.
2: 42 will cover.
0: 7.
3: 48.
0: Car 4.
3: I'm 10-8 from Home Depot, but I'll be out with Mike Edward Boy, 1885 George Urban in Harlem.
1: 15's on Westbrook for the verification.
0: Stafford.

0: 15 Oreo.
1: 15.
0: What stuff? Back later or tomorrow? 10-8.
1: That works.

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0: Can you just notify a building inspector for us and have him come out here?
1: Yeah, you need him right now, or is it something that can wait until tomorrow?
0: I think they're the ones that have contacts for businesses to board this up. It'll have to be boarded up. There's inventory inside, and there's brick that's dislodged from it, so probably wouldn't hurt to have them come out right away.
1: All right. We'll make notifications.

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0: I'm a beginner for burglary third. 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I'm 10-8.
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0: 18's all set.
1: 18's all set. Stanford, front of 82 East Grand between George Urban and Northern. Food truck's been parked there for about a week. Stanford.

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1: 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Sugar Road, primarily on the south side. It's getting pretty bad. 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
0: The pickup was claimed on scene, 10485, 10817. We'll head to the other one.
1: Sorry about that. Top 4. Slipped off the tunnel. This one's 127 Zent Court between George River and the Dead End.
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0: It's parked legally, no issues. 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So, thanks. 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